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In America, we stay in school from the 12th grade to from the first grade to 12th grade. Same thing. 6 hours a day. 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
1: Dart it. Feel it. Move it. Drive. Dart it. Feel it. 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